0: 8 at 8.
1: It's the hump day of the countdown that you have control of. All you have to do is text the song you want to hear more of. 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And after all the votes, we have a countdown tonight, starting at number 8 with two of the biggest names in the game. It's Ella Langley and Morgan Wallen with I Can't Love You Anymore on WFR.

Kelsey Hart getting everybody into the 4th of July spirit. That's Fireworks at number 7. And Ashley McBride drops a spot to number 6. This is What If We Don't on WFRE.

That's new artist Zach John King with Get to Drinking at number 5. While Dan and Shay slip back 2 spots to number 4, this is Say So on WFRE.

That's the latest single from Luke Combs. It's called Be By You. His first time inside the top three. And tonight in the runner-up position, it's Chase Matthew. He falls back one. It's Holding It Down on WFRE.

look who made his way back into the top spot. This is the fourth time, but they have never been back-to-back. It's Hudson Westbrook and Painted You Pretty on WFRE's Top 8 at 8.

0: Hudson Westbrook and Painted You Pretty on WFRE's Top 8 at 8, which is brought to you by the Washington Vascular Specialists of Frederick. Remember, get those votes in every night. It really makes an impact because this guy has been number one now 4 times, but it's been spread out. He's never had 2 days in a row at number one. You can change that by voting right now for the Thursday night edition of the Top 8 at 8.
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It's gonna pain me to talk about this delicious food in a minute because I can't eat it and I'm super hungry. Let me explain after Cody Johnson and The Fall on WFRE.

0: Cody Johnson and the Fall on 99.9 WFRE. We have a brand new Frederick Fallesse partner, and it's making my mouth water just thinking about it. It's the Heroes Authentic Italian, and we got to sample some today. That was my lunch, and I was so happy. The pizza is so good. It's that real New York-style flat with the thick crust. Like, oh man, one immediate bite and you're like, I gotta go get more. They've got pizzas, giant subs, calzones, strombolis, pasta, desserts, basically comfort food heaven. 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That's half off, which honestly feels dangerous for people who love pizza as much as I do. And I could buy it. I'm going to go get one myself. Seriously, these deals do not last long, especially ones for restaurants. So be there Friday morning, 10 a.m. at our Frederick Fallesse store and enjoy some Heroes half off courtesy of us.
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7: 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Kick off the weekend on Friday with an American Buccaneer giveaway and postgame fireworks courtesy of IBEW24. The action continues Saturday with Jersey Action betting thing between 22 and postgame fireworks. Finally, Sunday is Superhero Day. 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

If you're thinking about heading into Florida for Memorial Day weekend, maybe you might want to turn your truck around. And I'll explain during our Dummy of the Day next. Here's Jordan Davis on WFRE.

Chevy Silverado from Bailey Zimmerman on 99.9 WFRE. Well, it's that time of night when I give you my dummy of the day. And honestly, today might just be Florida in general, because you know that's where the best stories come from. Residents of Central Florida are dealing with an invasion of wild hogs.

0: week, it's probably Florida. So at this point, the entire state is competing against itself.
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Terry in Urbana reached out about staycations. He said him and his wife and family did it last year, and they drove each other nuts being in the house all together for a week straight. And I can get that. I mean, normally everybody's everywhere, you know, at work, at school. 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So I'm not down for it. Here's John Morgan on WFRE.

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0: Ella Langley just wants to be her on 99.9 WFRE. That started this week with our Gun Center Artist of the Day. It's simple. You listen in at 8:10 with Andy and Emma. They give you an artist, and when you hear that artist, you call in, be caller number 9, and you score $99. It's that easy. Today's artist was Josh Turner. We had multiple winners call in, and we're going to do the same thing tomorrow, just with a different artist. But you can only find out who the artist is by tuning in first thing in the morning, 8:10, on your way to work with Andy and Emma for the Gun Center Artist of the Day on WFRE.
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11: Our country has now become a place where states are trampling reproductive rights. There's a new clinic in Allegheny County. David Trone was at the opening. Protesters were yelling at people. And David says in his booming voice, reproductive rights are human rights, drowns out the protesters. David has been an advocate from the start. He will be in this fight forever.
12: I'm David Trone, and I approve this message.
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top jack in a cherry coke town. Mama and daddy put their roots right here, cause this is where the car broke down. Yellow dog school bus kicking up red dust.

0: plays this Friday night at the Patriotic Festival in Norfolk, Virginia. Congratulations to the five winners who got to go there courtesy of WFRE. Well, we're going to head a little south of Sandy here because who paid for this tonight? They did research and discovered this amazing fact that people feel underpaid at work. What a shocking development, right? A new survey says workers think they need about 30% more money to feel fairly compensated. Meanwhile, literally every person listening right now just whispered, honestly, that sounds about right. I know I did. And suddenly, they also found that they wanted more pay transparency from companies. Again, another groundbreaking discovery. Next week, scientists are going to confirm that people enjoy weekends and dislike traffic. Honestly, did we really need an international survey to figure out that employees want more money? I could have told you that just by walking through the break room of any American company. I mean, it easily could have told you that. Somehow, the research team proudly presented their graphs and pie charts while the rest of us were just like, you spent how much money learning that everyone wants a raise?
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on Party about boots. That's right. And the funny twist to this one is it's inspired by him actually struggling to pull off his tight, sweaty Lucchese boots, especially after a date night with his wife, Summer.

Megan Maroney was up for the most ACM awards of anyone, 8 nominations, and she walked away with nothing. Well, she didn't walk away because she didn't actually attend the award show, but I could see why.

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Here's another free country throwback, sponsored by Easter Day Wilson Water Service. 99.9 WFRE.

A lot of country music fans today can blame the 90s for the reason that they are country music fans. I know I do. Freely admit that 90s turned me into a country fan. And we celebrate it every day on WFRE.

0: Riley Green on 99.9 WFRE. You cannot change my mind that I believe the 90s are the reason that country music is so popular today. It would not be where it is today without those great artists of the 90s. Namely, Garth Brooks is a big piece of that. But we celebrate the 90s every day on this station with the 90s at noon. You just got to tune in with Diana Gibson from noon to one. She plays the greatest decade of country music. 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

He was named the ACM Entertainer of the Year, and he dedicated it to Luke Combs, of all people. 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

0: Morgan Wallen and Ella Langley on 99.9 WFRE. And I'll tell you what, there's a lot of people that love their GLPs, one or two. I'm on Mounjaro, but more for like health reasons. But there's a lot of people that love their Ozempic. And apparently there's a new, let's say, call it side effect, called Ozempic personality. Doctors say that people are taking Ozempic, they get the weight loss, right? But they're experiencing some flatter personality. Basically, when you see something you really enjoy, you're not enjoying it as much. Researchers say it may have something to do with your brain's reward system, like dialing down your cravings, but it's also dialing down your excitement in general. So imagine eating like your favorite pizza and reacting, yep, that sure is food, instead of like being like excited and like thrilled about it. So doctors say it's not super common, but there is something people should talk about with their doctors. They should definitely do that, especially if it's impacting your mood. But honestly, modern medicine is just wild these days. We're officially reached the point where side effects sound like an alternate personality setting. Would you like regular you or emotionally neutral you?
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99.9 WFRE. This is Country and She Knows It. It's the lead single off Luke Bryan's new album, his ninth studio album called Signs, celebrating rural roots on WFRE.

0: Jason Aldean and Don't Tell On Me will bring Freak Country Nights to an end. But you got Andy and Emma coming up at 5 a.m. to get your Thursday started. That's right, Thursday's already here. This week seems like it's been really flying by. I don't know about you. Maybe it's because of the artist of the day, the Gun Center artist of the day. It's been a lot of fun. People have been winning throughout the day. Today was Josh Turner. Who knows what's going to be tomorrow morning? I know how you can know. 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

0: 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Then, whenever any song by that artist plays before 7 p.m. the same day, caller 9 at 301-695-9373 will score an easy $99. And every cash winner gets entered into our Uncle Ralph's Bakery Grand Prize drawing on Monday, June 15th for $999. The longer you listen, the better your chance to win big with the Gun Center Artist of the Day.
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1: Thursday morning. It's a quiet ride on 270 southbound from Frederick to the Capitol Beltway, then moving on to the outer loop going in towards Northern Virginia. No issues. 70 eastbound from 81 in Hagerstown to Frederick, Mount Airy to Baltimore. It's a steady roll. 15 southbound from Point of Rocks to 7 in Leesburg. Diana Gibson, WFRE Traffic.
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0: Andy Green on 99.9 WFRE with Change My Mind. It's Andy and Emma in the morning. I don't think I'm going to be able to change Emma J's mind on this. She stepped out of the studio. She's checking into some traffic stuff. But the just night before last, I was asked by my daughter, who just celebrated her birthday on Sunday, so it was kind of a follow-up birthday request. She wanted a deep-fried turkey breast. Now, nothing beats the actual full, whole deep-fried turkey that you have to do in a big pot outside, but we live in an apartment. They frown on that. Also, it requires a lot more room and space than we have. So what we do is I have a fry daddy at home that goes on the kitchen counter, and we do a deep fried chicken breast. We usually get split breast from Wegmans that has the skin on it, because the skin, crispy skin, is the best part. Everybody knows this, and we deep fry it there. However, while Emma loves to eat it, it's delicious, but she does not like the fact that the smell lingers in the house for days after. It's in her clothes, it's in her hair. She puts her foot down. We can only make that once in a while. And that, I know that's true for certain dishes, for certain people. I have a buddy who loves making homemade pizza. He's got this, you know, this stove, like, it's not an air fryer, but it's one of those, you know, home pizza ovens. Loves making homemade pizza. And initially, he'll tell you it's not that difficult to make, but it leaves such a mess in the kitchen. I've watched him make it. It just takes up so much space, and it's just it's a mess. And then I think back to the last time that I ate steak, or I cooked steak in a cast iron pan. It's very good, delicious, but the entire oven, the floor, the countertop get covered in grease. Takes me 40 minutes to clean up just the stuff from the cooking the steak in the cast iron skillet. What is the dinner that you avoid making, that you love? It's delicious. The family loves it. You love it, but you avoid making it as long as you can because of how messy it is to make or clean up. What is that dish? We want to know. We're going to talk about that a little bit later on this morning here. We're also going to be keeping it in the food world, because maybe you don't want to cook. You don't want to make a mess at home, so you go out to eat. But as soon as you get to the restaurant, you see the menu, and there are certain words that are just an instant turnoff. We'll discuss what those words might be for you a little bit later on today here with Andy and Emma in the morning on WFRE.
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2: Eastbound as you're coming in from Washington County this morning. Pretty much a steady roll from 81 to Frederick and then Newmarket to Baltimore. 270 southbound, little congested as you're going through Hyattstown, but other than that, not a bad ride from Frederick to 495. We are seeing delays, though. 9 eastbound from 671 approaching 287. Diana Gibson, WFRE traffic.
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1: 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Kick off the weekend on Friday with an American Bucking Hat giveaway and postgame fireworks courtesy of IBEW24. The action continues Saturday with Jersey Action betting thing between 22 and postgame fireworks. Finally, Sunday is Superhero.

0: Vincent Mason on 99.9 WFRE with Wish You Well. Hey, if you're a guy and you've spent years working on your physique and your body goal is dad bod, well, I've got some bad news for you. There's a new report that looked into the most desired body types using surveys and data from dating apps. And apparently the perfect male body, and I say perfect in quotation marks, is 15% body fat, which is the thinnest and most athletic build that they considered. Now, it makes me feel a little bit better about my weight loss journey because I think I'm at 17, 18%. So I'm fairly close to that. I was not about 2 years ago. But as part of this study, women were shown side-by-side comparison images and asked to pick the physiques that they found most attractive. A male body fat percentage of 20% ranked second, followed by 25%. But thinner isn't always better. The perfect female body in this survey is 30% body fat, which is the middle range that they considered. A 25% body fat level came in second, both beating out the thinnest option of 10% body fat. Now, the experts that were putting all this information together say there are several theories behind why women gravitate toward chiseled male physiques, like mentally linking muscularity to perceived strength, health, protection. But in a similar report from dating.com, it was about 2 years ago, nearly 75% of single people, three quarters, said that they were fans of the dad bod. And then there's a separate poll from Planet Fitness that found 78% of women associated dad bods with confidence, while nearly half said a softer stomach was basically the new six-pack. So there's still hope if you have a dad bod or you're trying to at least get down to a dad bod. I'm making a note here. Ripped guys are hot, according to women. Just, I got to make a note of this. I never knew this. This is fascinating, unknown news to me.
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2: Volumes of traffic increasing throughout Frederick County on 270 southbound from 70 moving in through Hyattstown. 27 looks good this morning from Mount Airy through Damascus en route towards Germantown. No issues. 70 westbound Braddock Heights to Hagerstown. 81 looks good. Going northbound from Martinsburg to Hagerstown. Diana Gibson, WFRE Traffic.
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0: Langley with Andy and Emma in the morning on 99.9 WFRE. That's Be Her. If you want to be her, and I'm talking about Ella Langley, you got to take care of your body and your voice. And there's a pretty nifty trick that might help with that.
1: Did you know that it's really good for your body to drink warm water in the first 30 minutes that you wake up? Doing the job that we're doing, the percentage of making it in this industry is less than 2%. Why don't we take care of it? We live on freaking booze and no sleep.
0: She's got a point. Now, I've never heard it being warm water. I always heard that if you need to drink water, straight water, within the first 30 minutes of waking up, your body needs the hydration. You've been hours without any hydration, so that makes sense. But I'd never heard about warm water. Maybe it does something for the vocal folds. If anybody would know whether that's the way to take care of your voice, it's the guy with the best voice in country music right now, Luke Combs, who's on the way next after a check on your forecast here on WFRE.
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3: 270 southbound slowdown is in place in Frederick County from 70 moving in through Hyattstown. Things open up in Clarksburg, and it's a better roll from that point to 495. I'm 15 southbound. We're seeing delays as you're going through Luckage. 340 looks good. Harper's Ferry to Frederick, as well as 81 southbound from Hagerstown to Martinsburg. Diana Gibson, WFRE Traffic.
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0: From the WFRE Trick Trucks and Cars Weather Center, your forecast today looking to be damp for the most part. An 80% chance for showers and possibly a thunderstorm before 2 p.m., a high near 66. Tonight, a 60% chance for showers, an overnight low of around 53. Then on Friday and tomorrow, more rain, a 90% chance of showers with a high of 62. Looks like the rain is going to continue through Memorial Day weekend.

0: 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Who will be our Gun Center Artist of the Day today? We'll find out just after 8 a.m. Around 8:10 this morning, we will unveil today's Artist of the Day. Yesterday, it was Josh Turner. Congratulations to all of our winners of the $99 cash, the folks who go into that Uncle Ralph's Bakery $999 grand prize drawing coming up on Monday, June 15th. You could be added to that list. And when that roll is called up yonder, you'll be there with an additional $99 that could turn into an extra $999 in the second week of June. So keep listening for that. Certainly not something you want to fight with your wife about or your husband. You don't want to fight about that. Both of you should be listening to WFRE and trying to win that cash. Though couples do break up all the time, mainly because of constant arguing. But there is a way to argue and still stay together. And so as a public service, we're presenting this following public service announcement with some advice that it might seem obvious at first, but hey, you never know.
1: Always fighting with your wife or girlfriend? Here are some tips to make sure you fight fair so you don't ruin the relationship. Tip number one, never tell her that her constant nagging is the reason you're having an affair with her sister. Tip number two, don't tell her that ever since she put on all that weight, she's been really moody. And finally, tip number three, if you're having an argument with your wife or girlfriend, just tell her she's right. Trust us, that's the only thing you can say. Good luck, fellas.
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3: Expect a slowdown on 270 as you're moving through Frederick County, right around 85, continuing in through Hyattstown. Germantown to 495, it looks good. So 15 southbound, no issues from Gettysburg to Frederick. We are hitting the brake lights, though, as you're going through Luckett's. 340 is steady from Charlestown to Frederick, as well as 70 eastbound, Mount Airy to Baltimore. Diana Gibson, WFRE Traffic.
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1: Traffic pretty good at this time on the major routes. Nothing to slow you down on 70 between Baltimore and Hagerstown. 270 southbound, Urbana to Hyattstown. A little bit of congestion through there, but clear after that into D.C. 15 looks good at the moment if you're heading to Leesburg. 340 to Harper's Ferry looking good. And 15 in Frederick running smoothly in both directions. 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
3: From the WFRE Airtron Heating and Air Conditioning News Center, here are the trending stories you need to know about. A powerful storm that came through the region Wednesday toppled a dozen utility poles along Buckystown Pike in Frederick County, shutting down part of Route 85 and trapping drivers between downed power lines and debris. Frederick County Fire and Rescue crews responded near Fingerboard Road after severe winds moved through the area. Officials say several poles landed on vehicles. One person was taken from the scene as a precaution. No serious injuries were reported. Emergency crews worked for hours to secure power lines and help stranded motorists while utility crews began repairs. Late last night, the roadway reopened. Frederick County students could soon face stricter rules on cell phone use in schools. The Frederick County Board of Education this week voiced support for a district-wide cell phone ban during the upcoming school year. Under the proposal, elementary and middle school students would be prohibited from using cell phones during the school day, while high school students could face tighter restrictions as well. School leaders say the goal is to reduce distractions, improve classroom focus, and support student mental health. The board is expected to continue reviewing the policy before the final approval ahead of the next school year. Diana Gibson, WFRE News. Here's Andy with sports.
4: In your Mix Plumbing and Heating Sports, Richie Palacios hit a go-ahead single, and Hunter Fiducia homered to lead the Tampa Bay Rays to a four-run eighth inning to complete their sweep of the Baltimore Orioles yesterday with a 5-3 win. The O's have today off before taking on the Detroit Tigers tomorrow night at 7:15 p.m. C.J. Abrams hit a three-run homer in the first inning, and Jacob Young added a two-run shot in the eighth to help the Washington Nationals get back to .500 for the second time since the first week of this season in their 8-4 victory over the New York Mets last night. The final game in the four-game series between the Nats and the Mets set for this afternoon at 4:05 p.m. And Frederick Keys second baseman Leandro Arias had four hits and five trips to the plate, while the Keys also managed to score three runs in the bottom of the seventh inning to pull away from the Greenville Drive for a 6-4 home victory yesterday. Game three in the six-game series between the Keys and the Drive takes place tonight at 7 p.m. here at Nemeo Field. In your WFRE Trick Trucks and Cars Weather Center forecast, 6 minutes after 6 a.m. today, going to be rainy once again, a 90% chance for showers, possibly a thunderstorm as well. Quarter to half an inch of new rainfall possibly with a high near 61. Tonight, cloudy, a 30% chance for showers and an overnight low of around 53. Then tomorrow, more clouds, an 80% chance for showers, most of that coming after 8 a.m., another possible quarter of an inch of rainfall on Friday. Currently, it's cloudy and 64.

0: News, sports, pop culture. If it's making headlines, then it's fair game. Armor Fence of Maryland presents What's Trending with Andy Webb.
1: Cher celebrated a birthday yesterday, turned 80 yesterday.
2: Good for her. I love Cher.
1: Parts of her turned 80 yesterday.
2: Not the face.
1: Something's much younger. Aaron Rodgers has announced he'll stop playing football after this next season.
2: Oh.
1: Honestly, I thought he had already stopped playing football back when he was with the Jets.
2: Zing.
1: Yep. Hadn't seen much real football out of him in a while. Stephen Colbert. Speaking of going away, got to be signing off from The Late Show tonight.
2: Oh, yeah.
1: Fortunately, CBS has plenty of other shows for you to not watch. Ratings were not good, unfortunately. Yeah. For the first time ever, beer consumption in France has overtaken wine consumption.
2: Wow.
1: The French finally realized it's way easier to crush a beer can on your head than a wine bottle. Crash. A man from Nepal has set a new record by climbing Mount Everest 32 times.
2: Dang.
1: The record was worst commute ever.

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1: It's pretty quiet on the roads at the moment. 70 looks good between Baltimore and Hagerstown. 15 in Frederick, got no issues right now in both directions. Headed up to Gettysburg, down to Leesburg, just a little delay at Luckett's Road. 270 southbound, pretty slow right now between Urbana and Hyattstown. But after that exit into D.C., it's clear at the moment. 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
7: There's an old saying, people in glass houses shouldn't throw stones. Meet David Trone, throwing stones at Congresswoman April McLean Delaney. But it was David Trone who voted to give Trump's ICE $200 million back before he lost his seat. That's right. Trone voted to fund Trump's ICE immigration crackdown. Progressives called Trone's vote, quote, a blank check for Trump. Congresswoman April McLean Delaney has never voted a penny for ICE, not one cent. And April led the fight to successfully stop the ICE detention center in our district. Trone didn't lift a finger. He was busy running endless TV ads and throwing stones. That's why Governor Moore, Senators Van Hollen, also Brooks, and Congressman Raskin all endorse April. Here's Jamie Raskin on Trone.
8: The attacks on April are baloney.
7: 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Got that right. Remember, Trone funded ICE. Congresswoman April McLean Delaney never has.
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0: 626 on 99.9 WFRE with Morgan Wallen and Don't We. I love technology. Let me just put that out there first and foremost. You know I'm a gadget guy.
1: Yeah.
0: I love my technological advancements, but I think we can go too far.
1: Oh, yeah.
0: And this is a great case with this. Samsung has officially launched the world's first 6K monitor.
1: What?
0: Built specifically for hardcore video gamers.
1: Wow.
0: It's a brand new 32-inch Odyssey G8 television. Smashes the past standard of 4K screen power. It delivers what they say is an incredibly sharp, crystal clear picture that gives players way more visual detail. It's also featuring a special dual mode, meaning gamers can instantly switch from 6K visuals down to a lower resolution that pushes screen refresh speeds for faster performance. The price tag for it's a 32-inch TV, just 32-inch, $1,600.
1: Whoa. I mean, how many more Ks we got?
0: That's the thing. How much can the human eye see?
1: Seriously.
0: I think we've gone too far because... It reminds me a lot of, I don't know if you remember, there was a Saturday Night Live bit where they were making fun of razor blades.
1: Oh, yeah, and it was like 20 blades.
0: Yeah, it was like 25 blades.
1: I never forgot that because it was a horrifying.
0: Because Schick and Gillette have come out, you know, with like 3, 4, 5 blades.
1: I'm glad we've stopped at 5 blades.
0: Yeah, you've had too many.
1: Yeah.
0: You've gotten too many.
1: And honestly, dermatologists say that is too many. Like, it actually pushes the hair back in your skin. You don't want more than 3.
0: Yeah.
1: Yeah.
0: But the TVs, I mean, the more high-tech you get, the worse the TVs are. Case in point, we had a 55-inch TV in here.
1: Yeah. We were going to use it as a studio monitor, but it ended up becoming just a TV.
0: Yeah.
1: And it was only, like, what, 2 years old?
0: It was almost 2 years old.
1: Not even.
0: And the backlight blew out, and it would cost more to fix the backlight than it would to buy that same TV again.
1: Ridiculous.
0: So we've gotten to this obsolescence. We should get back to when TVs could only sit on the floor.
1: They were heavy. Right, I miss when they were fuzzy.
0: Yeah, you know fuzzy, what I mean? On the floor, made of actual glass. I mean, you couldn't destroy those TVs unless you shot it with a gun, like Elvis.
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1: Seeing some delay on 270 southbound Urbana to Hyattstown. After that exit, it's clear into D.C. for now. 70 looks good between Baltimore and Hagerstown. M15 in Frederick, no issues in either direction up to Gettysburg. Down to Leesburg, though, you'll see those delays approaching Luckett's Road. 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

0: 636 with Jordan Davis on 99.9 WFRE. That is Turn This Truck Around. You may be using the truck to haul kids to campus soon if you've got a graduate in a high school that's going to be going off to college, or maybe you've already got a college student. College move-out season is here, which means it's time for the annual tradition of dorm dumpster diving. This is a thing. Did you ever do this when you were in?
1: I didn't do this, but I've seen videos on this, especially around really, you know, elite universities like Yale and stuff in New York, where kids have to move out really quickly and they're not able to take all their stuff with them, and they have no choice but to dump it all. And boy, is it good pickings.
0: Well, yeah, for the rich kid schools, absolutely.
1: Yeah, I go hang out around them if I could.
0: Yeah, to synthesize what Emma was saying, you know, students moving home for the summer, or say they graduated, what have you, tons of furniture, mini fridges, mirrors, decor, TVs. We were talking about TVs earlier. Other almost barely used items get left behind in dumpsters or on curbs because people just can't afford to take them with them in the time frame that they have. Mm-hmm. So now people on TikTok are documenting what they're calling their dorm dumpster diving finds. And honestly, some of the things people are discovering are kind of insane. I mean, TikTok is calling it the ultimate broke college student life hack. I mean, have you seen anything that was just wild? I mean, I've seen office chairs, like really good office chairs.
1: Yeah, like really nice microwaves, even like clothes and stuff that were nice. Mainly furniture, though.
0: I think the biggest shock about all of this, the biggest weirdness of all this to me is that, I mean, we're calling it dorm dumpster diving and not following the other trend that everybody's in. Why are we not calling it trash maxing?
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1: 270 southbound, you've got delays from Urbana to Hyattstown. 355 at 109, a bit jammed up as well. But further down into D.C. on 270, looks still good at this time. 15 in Loudoun County, pretty slow approaching Luckett's Road, but 15 in Frederick looks good and headed up towards Gettysburg. 70 has no issues either, east to westbound between Baltimore and Hagerstown. 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
10: 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David has been an advocate from the start. He will be in this fight forever.
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3: Apple's Church Bicentennial Celebration is taking place on Saturday, June 6th from 11 until 3, celebrating 200 years of Apple's Church and the community. 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Registration will be held at the truck stop in Greencastle, Pennsylvania from 9:30 until 11:45. The parade will go through Greencastle, then down 81 to Martinsburg, West Virginia. There will be a band, a presentation, and food trucks. And kick up your boots and ride into the summer at the library. The Summer Reading Kickoff Celebration, featuring line dancing, 4-H animals, and games, will take place at Thurmont Regional Library from 6 until 8 p.m.
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0: From the WFRE Trick Trucks and Cars Weather Center, your forecast today going to be another wet one, a 90% chance for showers and possible thunderstorms, another quarter to half an inch of new rainfall possibly with a high near 61. Tonight, cloudy with just a 30% chance for showers and a low of 53, but more rain again tomorrow, an 80% chance of showers, up to a quarter of an inch possible with a high near 62. Currently, it's cloudy and 65.

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1: So a new program at a shelter in Atlanta is using live music to help shelter cats relax and adjust to life around people.
2: Aww.
1: The initiative is called Wild Tunes, and it launched last month and brings volunteers into the cats, the shelter's cat cottage to play instruments for the animals. Staff have reported calmer behavior and quieter environments during sessions. The program was created by a 9-year-old. In Texas, named UV, after he noticed music calming his own dog and later connected the idea to animal enrichment programs. So Wild Tunes now operates in 11 states with hundreds of volunteers, and Paws Atlanta says it hopes to recruit more participants and eventually expand the program to include dogs.
2: We need to try to get this going here at our at Frederick County Animal Control.
1: A volunteer's tribute.
2: 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We both are musicians. And, I mean, getting to do music while the animals come up and love on us.
1: Yeah.
2: I mean, it's the best of all possible worlds.
1: I love it.
2: And not selfish in any way whatsoever.
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1: 270 southbound, you've got delays from Urbana to Hyattstown. 355 at 109, a bit jammed up as well. But further down into D.C. on 270, looks still good at this time. 15 in Loudoun County, pretty slow approaching Luckett's Road, but 15 in Frederick looks good and headed up towards Gettysburg. 70 has no issues either, east to westbound between Baltimore and Hagerstown.
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2: 270 southbound, you've got delays from Urbana to Hyattstown. 355 at 109, a bit jammed up as well. But further down into D.C. on 270, looks still good at this time. 15 in Loudoun County, pretty slow approaching Luckett's Road, but 15 in Frederick looks good and headed up towards Gettysburg. 70 has no issues either, east and westbound between Baltimore and Hagerstown.
3: From the WFRE Airtron Heating and Air Conditioning News Center, here are the trending stories you need to know about. Concerns are growing in Frederick County over the proposed Maryland Piedmont Reliability Project after landowners say crews attempted to perform invasive survey work on their private property. According to Fox 45 News, a Frederick County couple said they were notified that surveyors planned to dig roughly 65 holes on their farm along the route of the planned transmission line. The project developer, PSEG, previously won a court ruling allowing access to properties for surveys connected to the power line proposal. However, the homeowners argue the archaeological digging was never part of the original agreement and could permanently damage their land. The transmission project would stretch nearly 70 miles across central Maryland through Baltimore, Carroll, Frederick counties, and continues to face legal challenges and resistance from residents along the route. Frederick County's $1.14 billion fiscal year 2027 budget is now approved after the county council voted 5-2 in favor of the spending plan Tuesday night. The budget keeps most of the county executive Jessica Fitzwater's proposal intact, but removes funding for four new firefighter positions tied to the planned 24-hour ambulance coverage at the New Market Fire Station, along with the proposed traffic and permits manager position. Even with those cuts, the county's Division of Fire and Rescue Services will still add 14 new positions, including 13 uniformed officers. The council also voted to keep the county property tax rate unchanged at $1.11 per $100 of assessed value. More than $500 million will go towards Frederick County Public Schools under the plan. Diana Gibson, WFRE News. Here's Andy with sports.
1: In your mixed plumbing and heating sports, Richie Palacios hit a go-ahead single and Hunter Fiducia homered to lead the Tampa Bay Rays to a four-run eighth inning to complete their sweep of the Baltimore Orioles in a 5-3 win yesterday. The O's have today off before welcoming the Detroit Tigers to Camden Yards tomorrow night at 7:15 p.m. C.J. Abrams hit a three-run homer in the first inning, while Jacob Young added a two-run shot in the eighth to help the Washington Nationals get back to .500 for the second time since the first week of this season with an 8-4 victory over the New York Mets last night. The final game in their four-game series is set for this afternoon at 4:05 p.m. And Frederick Keys second baseman Leandro Arias hit four hits in five trips to the plate, while the Keys also managed to score three runs in the bottom of the seventh inning to pull away from the Greenville Drive in a 6-4 home victory yesterday. Game three in the six-game series between the Keys and the Drive takes place tonight at 7 p.m. at Nimmo Field.
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1: From the WFRE Trick Trucks and Cars Weather Center, your forecast today going to be another wet one, a 90% chance for showers and possible thunderstorms, another quarter to half an inch of new rainfall possibly with a high near 61. Tonight, cloudy with just a 30% chance for showers and a low of 53, but more rain again tomorrow, an 80% chance of showers, up to a quarter of an inch possible with a high near 62. Currently, it's cloudy and 65.

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2: Hearing reports of some fire trucks assisting an issue on 40 on the Golden Mile, specifically. So watch out for an issue there. Not seeing any accident markers yet, though. 270 southbound, you've got some delay from Urbana to Hyattstown. Then further down, it's a little bit slow in Gaithersburg around the exit for 124. 70 looks good right now between Baltimore and Hagerstown. No issues there. 15 looking good north and southbound in Frederick. A little delay on that southbound side in Loudoun County. Coming up to Limestone School Road.
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9: Our country has now become a place where states are trampling reproductive rights. There's a new clinic in Allegheny County. David Trone was at the opening. Protesters were yelling at people. And David says in his booming voice, reproductive rights are human rights, drowns out the protesters. David has been an advocate from the start. He will be in this fight forever.
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0: Let's nudge those neurons. Thanks to Fourth Dimension Fun Center, here's today's Morning Mind Bender.
1: We've got a Fourth Dimension Fun Center prize pack valued at $60 available to you right now, and that includes 4 XD Dark Ride passes, 4 laser tag passes, 4 arcade cards with $5 in Gigapass credits each, as well as 5 $5 Maryland Lottery scratch-off tickets. But you've got to be the first correct caller at 301-695-9373 right now to answer today's Morning Mind Bender. And today's question, I don't want to say is tough, but it's actually very delicately tough, if that makes sense. It will, once I ask the question,
2: yeah.
1: Or once somebody gets it. The base product in what modern-day commercial paper product was originally invented as gas mask filters during World War I? The base... I guess we'll just say the base.
2: What paper product?
1: Well, you want to just take it back that? Okay.
2: Yeah.
1: What paper product was basically invented as gas mask filters during World War I? And it's a modern day thing that you use.
2: Mm-hmm.
1: And I think everybody calls it by its brand name.
2: Yeah. Yeah.
1: Even if it's not this brand, you call it by its brand name. Mm-hmm. It's one of those. What is it? What commercially available today paper product was first invented as gas mask filters for World War I? 301-695-9373. We'll go to the phones after we go to the roads.
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3: Seen a report of police activity on 340 westbound at 180 or mile marker 8. It looks like it's on the shoulder, so not slowing you down too much there. 15 in Frederick, starting to get a little bit slow as you approach the exit 4 West Patrick Street. And again, we were hearing some fire trucks in that area as well of the Golden Mile, so watch out for that. Otherwise, looking pretty good on 70 headed to Baltimore. 270 southbound, Urbana to Hyattstown, some delay through there. And it's kind of stop and go from Clarksburg Road down into D.C. 15 southbound in Loudoun County, still slow after Luckett's headed towards Leesburg.
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1: What modern-day commercially available product was originally invented as gas mask filters during World War I?
2: Was it Kleenex?
1: Kleenex is right. Absolutely right. Now, Emma J was being very careful about this in her research because Kleenex didn't actually exist at the time.
3: Yeah, it was their parent company, that Kimberly Clark company. So I was trying to make sure you didn't accidentally, you know.
1: But again, it was tissues. It was nose tissues. I mean, is what we know it as now. And everybody calls them by the brand name.
3: Exactly.
1: They're all Kleenex. Yeah. Hey, hand me a Kleenex. Give me that box of Kleenex. What is your name? I know it's not Kleenex.
2: Yeah, my name's Rob.
1: Rob, congratulations, Rob, because you knew that Kleenex were the ones invented as gas mask filters in World War I. You picked up a prize pack valued at $60 from Fourth Dimension Fun Center, along with $5 Maryland Lottery scratch-off tickets. Congratulations.
2: All righty. Thank you.
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3: As the rain moves in, we've got some delays now on 15 in both directions between 70 and 26 here in Frederick. Otherwise, 70 still looking okay between Hagerstown and Baltimore at the moment. Is a report of debris on the roadway on 70 westbound, though, just before exit 673. Looks like 270 southbound from Urbana to Hyattstown. You've got slight delays there, and it's kind of thick from Clarksburg Road down to the Beltway. 15 in Loudoun County, still pretty slow from Luckett's down to Limestone School Road.
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1: From the WFRE Trick Trucks and Cars Weather Center, your forecast today going to be another wet one, a 90% chance for showers and possible thunderstorms, another quarter to half an inch of new rainfall possibly with a high near 61. Tonight, cloudy with just a 30% chance for showers and a low of 53, but more rain again tomorrow, an 80% chance of showers, up to a quarter of an inch possible with a high near 62. Currently, it's cloudy and 65.

0: 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WFRE and Klein's Plumbing present Andy Webb's Mundane Mysteries.
1: Whenever you're in some sort of trouble, you might say you're in a pickle, right? But why does your problem equate you to being in a pickle, of all things? William Shakespeare wrote in The Tempest around the year 1610, quote, "And Trinculo is reeling ripe. Where should they find this grand liquor that hath gilded him? How camest thou in this pickle?" Now, in that context, the character Alonso was referring to Trinculo being drunk, since pickled was an early 17th century England colloquialism for being heavily intoxicated. Alonso was also asking how Trinculo managed to get so drunk in the first place, since they were both on an island with no booze. But that wasn't actually the first instance where the word pickle was used in print. It appears in John Heywood's 1562 collection, Proverbs and Epigrams. Although the meaning is somewhat ambiguous and doesn't seem to suggest drunkenness, the term pickle itself is thought to come from the Dutch pekel, P-E-K-E-L, which refers to brining rather than its contents, hence pickling. The leap from preserved due to being submerged in liquid to drunk isn't a huge one, especially given alcohol's preservative qualities. But how did being in a pickle come to mean a tricky situation? Well, a theory by food writer Sam Dean actually helps the expression make a lot more sense once you remember that the word pickle means something completely different in the UK than it does here in America. See, here it generally refers to the dill variety, a cucumber made delicious by the application of brine, herbs, and the passage of several months. However, in Britain, that's known as a gherkin. The term pickle over there usually indicates a tangy, sweet, brown slop condiment made from a mishmash of vegetables and spices and vinegar. That pickle, while loved by some, is also all over the place. It's sticky, it's slimy, it isn't entirely texturally dissimilar to the penultimate puke that comes from a bout of food poisoning. Basically, it's a jumbled mess, much like a troublesome predicament that might make you say you're in a pickle. Hopefully you don't end up in a pickle today, especially with the weather being the way it is. But if you've got a mundane mystery you'd like solved, send it to me in an email, andy@wfre.com.
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2: 15 in Frederick, you've got some delays in both directions. Pretty heavy between 26 and 70. 70 looks good, though, between Baltimore and Hagerstown at the moment. 270 southbound, Urbana to Hyattstown, some delay there. And from Clarksburg Road down to the Beltway, it'll be stop and go. 15 in Loudoun County, pretty slow from Luckett's down to Limestone School Road. And 81, you're seeing a little bit of delay right when you cross into Maryland from West Virginia on the northbound side.
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9: 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Protesters were yelling at people. 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David has been an advocate from the start. He will be in this fight forever.
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1: We've got a new accident on 70 westbound, headed up South Mountain before you get to Mapleville Road around mile marker 38. Starting to see heavy traffic form over there. 15 in Frederick, still pretty slow both directions between 70 and 26. 270 southbound Urbana to Hyattstown, that's going to be stop and go, as well as after Clarksburg Road down to D.C. You've got stop and go traffic through there. And 15 in Loudoun County, slow approaching Limestone School Road.
2: From the WFRE Airtron Heating and Air Conditioning News Center, here are the trending stories you need to know about. Severe thunderstorms that moved through the region caused major damage along Buckystown Pike in Frederick County Wednesday night after strong winds snapped about 12 utility poles across Route 85. Frederick County Fire and Rescue officials say live wires and debris blocked the roadway near Fingerboard Road, leaving drivers stranded. Some of the poles reportedly fell onto vehicles, and one person was evaluated and taken to the hospital as a precaution. No serious injuries were reported. Emergency management crews and utility workers responded to secure the scene and begin cleanup efforts. The roadway was closed for several hours, but reopened late last night. A new cell phone policy could be coming to Frederick County Public Schools next school year after school board members signaled support for stronger restrictions on student devices. Officials say the proposed policy would limit cell phone access throughout the school day, especially for elementary and middle school students. Supporters believe reducing phone use in classrooms will help students stay engaged academically and improve behavior and attention. The board has been discussing the issue for months as schools across the country adopt similar rules. Final details of the policy are still being worked out before a vote is expected ahead of the next school year. Diana Gibson, WFRE News. Here's Andy with sports.
3: In your mix, plumbing and heating sports, Richie Palacios hit a go-ahead single and Hunter Fiducia homered to lead the Tampa Bay Rays to a four-run eighth inning to complete their sweep of the Baltimore Orioles in a 5-3 win yesterday. The O's have today off before welcoming the Detroit Tigers to Camden Yards tomorrow night at 7:15 p.m. C.J. Abrams hit a three-run homer in the first inning, while Jacob Young added a two-run shot in the eighth to help the Washington Nationals get back to 500 for the second time since the first week of this season, with an 8-4 victory over the New York Mets last night. The final game in their four-game series is set for this afternoon at 4:05 p.m. And Frederick Keys second baseman Leandro Arias hit four hits in five trips to the plate, while the Keys also managed to score three runs in the bottom of the seventh inning to pull away from the Greenville Drive in a 6-4 home victory yesterday. Game three in the six-game series between the Keys and the Drive takes place tonight at 7 p.m. at Nimio Field. From the WFRE Trick Trucks and Cars Weather Center, your forecast today going to be another wet one, a 90% chance for showers and possible thunderstorms, another quarter to half an inch of new rainfall possibly, with a high near 61. Tonight, cloudy with just a 30% chance for showers and a low of 53, but more rain again tomorrow, an 80% chance of showers, up to a quarter of an inch possible, with a high near 62. Currently, it's cloudy and 65.

0: 11 minutes after 8 o'clock with Andy and Emma in the morning here on 99.9 WFRE. Happy Thursday. My favorite day of the week. I've said this before. I'll say it again. I don't know how you feel about Thursdays, Emma J.
1: I'm okay with Thursdays.
0: You like good Thursday?
1: Because you still have Friday to look forward to, which sounds crazy, but sometimes looking forward to light days is better. You know, like you said, like sometimes looking forward to the weekend is better than the weekend itself.
0: Sure, absolutely. Even if it's rainy?
1: Yeah, yeah. I wish we could have a happy medium between today's weather and yesterday's weather. Like,
0: yeah, yesterday
1: 1,000 degrees and sunny and, you know, blaring down on you, no. Or rainy and cold.
0: If that's what it takes to get cooler temperatures, bring on the rain. Bring on the rain. I know we're an agricultural community and we need the rain.
1: Yeah, grass is already starting to get crunchy.
0: Yep. So we need the rain. Plus, if there's anything that can keep me inside and keep me from having to go out and do things, bring it on. Bring on something else that could keep you inside today and listening to the radio is our Gun Center Artist of the Day.
1: Oh, yeah.
0: Now, yesterday we had Josh Turner was our Artist of the Day. That was yesterday, though. We have a new Artist of the Day. Would you like to know who it is?
1: I'd love to know.
0: All right. Today's Gun Center Artist of the Day, worth $99 every time you hear a song by them, is Little Big Town.
1: All right.
0: Little Big Town.
1: LBT.
0: The LBT. 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It's the Gun Center Artist of the Day. Today's artist, Little Big Town. Write it down. Tell your friends. Post it on your Facebook page. Whatever you got to do to get the word out that that's what you're listening for. 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
1: Got this accident on 70 westbound as you're heading up South Mountain around mile marker 38. The closing up the westbound side, so traffic is at a standstill if you're heading in that direction. Right around, it starts around the Welcome Center at South Mountain. So definitely use 40 as an alternate route if you're trying to get up to Hagerstown. 15 in Frederick, a little slow in both directions between 70 and 26. 270 southbound, you got some delay from Urbana to Hyattstown, and it's kind of stop and go from Clarksburg Road down into DC. And 15 still slow coming up on Limestone School Road. This traffic brought to you by Mountain Motors.
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0: 823 with Andy and Emma in the morning on 99.9 WFRE. Coming up after 9 o'clock, we will announce in conjunction with our friends at the fair, the Great Frederick Fair, the first in their entertainment lineup. The word is getting released today just after 9 a.m., and we'll let you know who you can expect as part of the entertainment. We're just going to announce one. It's going to be a steady drip of entertainment choices. So we will make that announcement just after 9 o'clock this morning, so keep it here for that. Also, in case you missed the announcement earlier, Little Big Town is who you're listening for, our Gun Center Artist of the Day. Could happen now, could happen anytime between now and 7 o'clock tonight. So keep that in mind. Also, something that could have already happened, the start of summer. Now, you may be saying, wait a second.
1: That's like another month away.
0: Yeah, June 21st doesn't officially start until June 21st. What are you talking about, Andy Webb? Well, in some parts of the country, Americans feel shortchanged by spring. I absolutely do. Spring is always, you have lots and lots of cold for winter, lots and lots of hot for summer, and then instead of there being a middle for a month or so, you have, okay, we're going to be cold, cold, cold, hot, no, back to cold, hot, cold. There's never any middle ground.
1: Yeah.
0: But in return, people are ready to shortchange spring instead of getting shortchanged by spring.
1: No.
0: So this new survey was just released. The average American says the real start of summer is May 21st, which, look at the calendar, that's today.
1: Wow.
0: Summer doesn't officially begin until Sunday, June 21st, but, I mean, who doesn't want an extra month of summer? Besides you and I.
1: Yeah.
0: 92% of people say they are usually in summer mode well before June 21st. And if not today, some people do consider Memorial Day weekend to be the kickoff to summer vibes and activity. I mean,
1: that's
0: true. Is the unofficial start of
1: that
0: summer.
1: That is very true. I actually had an argument when I was a kid. I had a straight up argument with my dad. I was like, this is summertime now, because I had just gotten out of school. And he was like, no, it's not officially till June. And he was trying to take the scientific argument. And I was like, no.
0: Yeah. It's hard to argue with somebody who takes science and backs it up with the science. But people in the northern states of Maine, South Dakota, and New Hampshire are the most summer ready right now. And you might understand that.
1: Understandable.
0: They deal with the harshest winter.
1: Yes.
0: But while people that are in already hot places like California, Arizona, New Mexico, they're least excited for an early summer. But 53% of Americans say they plan to, quote, live their best life this summer. Compared to 47% who plan on taking it easy. I'm sorry, living my best life is literally staying out of the heat.
1: Yeah, living our best life is literally taking it easy.
0: Yes, you know, and I will say 78% of Americans say they try to prioritize nutrition during the summer. They try to eat better and exercise because, you know, summer, less clothes, people see your body more. But only half of that 78% are able to follow through. Still, 36% of people say they're motivated to stick to their health goals this summer. So, and these are the beautiful souls who bring black bean burgers and veggie skewers and fruit salad to the cookout.
1: Mm.
0: So only to see them passed up for hot dogs and hamburgers. So bless their hearts.
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1: Still got heavy traffic on 70 westbound from an accident at mile marker 38, and the whole westbound side is closed as you're heading up South Mountain. Traffic backed up to the Welcome Center at this time, so use 40 is the alternate route to get around that if you're headed up to Hagerstown. Looks like some heavy traffic on 81 northbound as well, right when you get into Maryland before you get to the intersection with 70. Some heavy traffic over there. And 15 is kind of slow in both directions in Frederick between 70 and 26. 270 southbound, you'll see delays from Urbana to Hyattstown. And 15 after Luckett's has some delays headed towards Limestone School Road. 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
7: 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David Trone was at the opening. Protesters were yelling at people. 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David has been an advocate from the start. He will be in this fight forever.
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0: Jason Aldean on 99.9 WFRE at 8:39 with Don't Tell On Me. I'm going to tell a little bit on you. When we got married in 2019, you took my last name officially.
1: Yes.
0: Now, did you ever consider not doing that?
1: No, not in our case, because I had my ex-husband's last name.
0: Well, yes, you had that. But if you had had the option to keep your maiden name or take my name, you would have had the same initials.
1: Yeah, that's true. But probably still would have changed it just because it was harder to pronounce. So yours is just so easy that I'm like, oh, yeah, finally, a simple name I don't have to pronounce to people.
0: Yes, you're absolutely right. What if we had done something different? You know, the tradition of taking the husband's last name, it's not a given anymore. Doesn't always happen.
1: Yeah.
0: I mean,
1: and I'm fine with that. For the sake of feminism, I would have kept my maiden name, but... Or we could have chosen something neutral, like you're saying.
0: Yeah. But we also have a fellow coworker here whose daughter just took her mother's maiden name and then added something to it.
1: Yeah.
0: And then just went full ham on changing her name.
1: Yeah. Yeah.
0: So you can do anything. I don't want to say it's the Wild West, but there's one newlywed couple over in England who took deciding whose name to use to a whole new level. Brett Borland and Georgie Abela announced at their reception that there would be a game, Battle of the Surnames. Their families would be competing to determine whose last name they would choose.
1: Interesting.
0: Guests watched on it as both sides, you know, they went all in. They played things like tug of war, potato sack races, other goofy challenges, all while still dressed in their wedding attire, you know, tuxes and dresses.
1: Oh, that's funny. And so the wedding was a real challenge.
0: It really was.
1: Whose name?
0: And in the end, the Borland family came out on top, and the couple officially took that last name. So it's Brett and Georgie Borland. But I don't think so, Tim. That's Al Borland. I'm sure. I wonder if they're related. Either way, I don't know if we could have done this with the few members of our family that we actually have. We didn't have any of our family at our wedding.
1: No, we eloped, yeah.
0: It would have been funny because we got married at City Park in New Orleans.
1: Mm-hmm.
0: If we had recruited people that were there for Memorial Day weekend barbecues to come over and all right, you be on my family. And you be on my, can you be my best man?
1: That would have been fun. And we could have had a bunch of people compete with us, and then we just take whoever's name wins.
0: That would have been funny.
1: Just anyone's name.
0: Absolutely. And then the first dance was to Genuine's Pony. God, what a memorable day.
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1: Traffic still at a standstill on 70 westbound. There's a mile marker, an accident at mile marker 38. Closing up that westbound side, traffic's backed up to the Welcome Center on South Mountain. So use 40 as the alternate route to get up to Hagerstown at this time. 81 northbound stands some delay right when you cross into Maryland before you get to the intersection with 70. And otherwise, seeing some delay in Frederick on 15, both directions between 26 and 70, 270 southbound. Coming up to Urbana, down to 109 in Hyattstown is moving pretty slowly. And 15 in Loudoun County looking a lot better as you head towards Leesburg.
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0: Emma, I've got to admit, I'm walking a little bit taller these days.
1: Oh, really? Why is that, Andy?
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1: 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Happy now?
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7: There's an old saying, people in glass houses shouldn't throw stones. Meet David Trone, throwing stones at Congresswoman April McLean Delaney. But it was David Trone who voted to give Trump's ICE $200 million back before he lost his seat. That's right. Trone voted to fund Trump's ICE immigration crackdown. Progressives called Trone's vote, quote, a blank check for Trump. Congresswoman April McLean Delaney has never voted a penny for ICE, not one cent. And April led the fight to successfully stop the ICE detention center in our district. Trone didn't lift a finger. He was busy running endless TV ads and throwing stones. That's why Governor Moore, Senators Van Hollen, also Brooks, and Congressman Raskin all endorse April. Here's Jamie Raskin on Trone.
8: The attacks on April are baloney.
7: Baloney. Got that right. Remember, Trone funded ICE. Congresswoman April McLean Delaney never has.
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13: From the WFRE Trick Trucks and Cars Weather Center, your forecast today going to be another wet one, a 90% chance for showers and possible thunderstorms, another quarter to half an inch of new rainfall possibly with a high near 61. Tonight, cloudy with just a 30% chance for showers and a low of 53. But more rain again tomorrow, an 80% chance of showers, up to a quarter of an inch possible with a high near 62. Currently, it's cloudy and 65.

0: too funny to be fake. 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
1: A lot of us, if we see a turtle on the side of the road or about to cross into the road, we're going to help it out, right? I've done it before. Stopped, helped a turtle get around.
2: Sure.
1: But, you know, this was a little different. There was a man found in Indiana doing that, but he was also holding an Eastern box turtle, which is actually illegal to collect from the wild in Indiana. And then officers saw him kind of dancing around with the turtle and then discovered he was carrying methamphetamine and drug paraphernalia as well.
2: Okay. All right.
1: So he had to go to jail on drug charges. The Eastern box turtles are not federally endangered, but considered kind of rare through the Midwest due to their slow reproduction rate. So turtle thankfully was unharmed, and some conservation officers got it and released it back into the wild. But yeah, if you see a guy dancing on the side of the road with a turtle, it may be meth.
2: I'm not saying that everybody who does meth dances with turtles, but I'm saying everybody you see dancing with a turtle has done meth.
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1: Traffic still at a standstill on 70 westbound. There's a mile marker, an accident at mile marker 38. Closing up that westbound side. Traffic's backed up to the Welcome Center on South Mountain. So use 40 as the alternate route to get up to Hagerstown at this time. 81 northbound stands some delay right when you cross into Maryland before you get to the intersection with 70. And otherwise, seeing some delay in Frederick on 15, both directions between 26 and 70. 270 southbound. Coming up to Urbana, down to 109 in Hyattstown is moving pretty slowly. And 15 in Loudoun County looking a lot better as you head towards Leesburg.
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0: Edith, Marge is having that drain gurgle again. I told her to call Mix. 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
1: Harry, mongoose is an animal.
0: Edith, give Marge Mix's number, will you?
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0: Luke Combs and Sleepless in a Hotel Room with Andy and Emma in the morning on 99.9 WFRE. A lot of folks going to be booking up hotel rooms come this September, September 18th through the 26th, because that's when the annual Great Frederick Fair comes to town. Now, the Frederick Fairgrounds are here year-round, but the fair itself going to be getting underway September 18th, which is a Friday, through Saturday, September 26th. Going to be a huge time. And part of the fair, in addition to all the rides and the games and coming by to see WFRE and play with us and the games at our booth, are the entertainment shows. Now, we're going to be steadily dripping out the different entertainment shows. So today, we just found out that on September 21st and the 23rd, the motorsports will be underway. That will be your entertainment those nights. So you've got the tractor pull and the demolition derby. So you'll have those going on. So your motorsports will be happening September 21st and 23rd. Those are the first in the entertainment lineup that are going to be happening in the grandstands area and on the main track. So if you would like to be there for that, the tickets go on sale Friday, June 26th at 10 a.m. Now, we're going to have the full lineup, we will know, on June 11th. So between now and June 11th, we'll be announcing at random times who is going to be at the fair, who you can see, who you can buy tickets for. And from what I hear, it's going to be a great lineup. So you want to be here to listen for that. I will have another announcement on Tuesday of next week, okay? We'll be back here Tuesday at the same time, 9:10 next Tuesday. We will announce who's going to be one of the next entertainers for this year's Great Frederick Fair, September 18th through the 26th. Tickets go on sale Friday, June 26th at 10 a.m. When you go to the fair, make sure you come by and see us at our WFRE booth.
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2: It looks good now on 70 westbound. If you're heading up towards Hagerstown, that earlier accident has been cleared past the Welcome Center. So things are moving smoother in that area. 15 northbound, a little slow from 70 up to West Patrick Street. But 15 in Loudoun County looking good, headed down to Leesburg. 270 southbound, just some slight delays around the exit for 80 in Urbana as you head towards Hyattstown.
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0: gotta get to know you, everything about you makes me want you, know what you're doing, baby, don't you, don't you?
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0: Andy and Emma in the morning here on 99.9 WFRE, 9:21 right now, and I'm already hungry, MJ. I mean, this is
1: me too.
0: It's lunchtime for us. Everybody else probably just had breakfast, but I'm even hungrier thinking about the lunch we had yesterday. Our Frederick for Less partner this week, Heroes Authentic Italian, delivered lunch to us yesterday.
1: Yeah.
0: And it was amazing.
1: It was. I want wings again.
0: The please. Biggest pizza I think I've seen in Frederick.
1: They are huge.
0: They are massive.
1: Mm-hmm.
0: I mean, literally, there was one. They brought three pizzas, and there was basically about three quarters of one left by the end of the day. And it's in the office refrigerator, and it's taking up an entire quarter of the refrigerator. But they brought pepperoni pizza, they brought a cheese pizza, and then they brought a different kind of cheese pizza that had like honey and ricotta on it, which was unusual but not unenjoyable.
1: I think it was their white pizza, maybe?
0: I don't know.
1: Well, I'm trying.
0: I've never had it. I know you're looking it up.
1: Yeah, I'm looking it up now.
0: But they're more than just pizzas. They also brought wings, which were amazing.
1: Yeah, well, you were right. It's mozzarella, ricotta, and black pepper honey.
0: Ooh.

0: Black pepper honey. That's why I liked it.
1: Yeah.
0: I like black pepper on my food. And I also love the fact that they're more than just that. The wings were phenomenal. They had like a sweet chili pepper a glaze on one of the wings.
1: Yeah.
0: And the drumettes are massive.
1: Yeah.
0: They're basically like the kind you get in a fried chicken meal.
1: Mm-hmm.
0: But also they have the flats, as you call them.
1: I love the flats.
0: You're a flats. This is why we're perfect for each other. This is why we're married. I eat the drumettes. You like the flats.
1: Yep.
0: But they also have sandwiches, subs, calzones. I love the strombolis. The strombolis are amazing. The pasta, the soups, the salads, the desserts, all delicious, all made fresh, packed with flavor. And this Friday at 10 a.m., you'll be able to purchase not one, but two $25 gift certificates to Heroes. All you have to pay is just $25. You're basically doubling your money. You're basically, it's buy one, get one free, basically. So you buy that, but it happens at 10 a.m., and there's only a limited amount of these bad boys.
1: Mm-hmm.
0: These puppies are going to go fast. So if you want to get them, you got to be prepared to be in there tomorrow morning, 10 a.m., at our Frederick for Less page at WFRE.com when they go live at 10 a.m., because they will sell out. Now, if you want to win two $25 gift certificates, you'll have another chance sometime today. Not right now. I know that we kind of fake you out sometimes and say, you want to win right now? But no, no, it's not right now. We're going to give you a chance at some point today here on WFRE. You just got to keep listening. Could be with Diana Gibson at work, or it could be on the drive with AJ Randall. Either way, make sure you're listening to win a Heroes gift certificate, and then be prepared to buy your two $25 gift certificates from Heroes Authentic Italian online at our Frederick for Less store tomorrow starting at 10 a.m. at WFRE.com.
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1: Looks like there's another accident now, 70 westbound at mile marker 39. The westbound lane, it looks like the left lane and shoulder are closed on that side, but not seeing a lot of delay at all. 15 is looking good in Frederick on the southbound side. But the northbound side, you've got delays from 70 up to West Patrick Street. 270 southbound, not too bad, just a little slow between Urbana and Hyattstown, but clear from there into D.C. And 15 in Loudoun County to Leesburg is clear as well.
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2: Our country has now become a place where states are trampling reproductive rights. 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David has been an advocate from the start. He will be in this fight forever.
3: I'm David Trone, and I approve this message.
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0: It's Andy and Emma in the morning here on 99.9 WFRE with Jordan Davis and Turn This Truck Around, 9:37 now. And you and I are on our fitness journey, Emma J. I have to give you props. Even in the middle of the thunderstorm yesterday.
1: I went to the gym and then it started storming.
0: But so you went to the gym anyway.
1: Yeah.
0: I can't tell you the last time I went to a gym.
1: It was probably four or five months ago,
0: yeah,
1: at least.
0: In prepping for the 5K that we did, I went a couple of times. But I'm not as into it as you are.
1: Yeah.
0: And to me, I want something a little bit easier that's going to give me just as thorough results.
1: Yeah.
0: Which I don't know if that exists, but apparently you can use your phone to get fit. Oh. We actually have a new fitness sponsor here that promises this.
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1: Looks like that accident 70 westbound at mile marker 39 has been cleared up. So once again, 70's moving pretty smoothly in that area. A little bit of delay right before you come to the Welcome Center at South Mountain. Otherwise, 15 in Frederick looking good at the moment. A slight delay on the northbound side before West Patrick Street. 340's clear to Harper's Ferry. 70 looks good, Frederick to Baltimore. And 270 southbound, some delay between Urbana and Hyattstown, but clear from there into D.C.
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0: In your WFRE Trucks and Cars Weather Center forecast, we've got rain with us the rest of today, a 90% chance of it, possibly a thunderstorm with a high today expected around 61. We'll see about 1/4 to 1/2 inch of rainfall over the course of the day. Tonight, a 30% chance for showers, otherwise cloudy with a low around 53. Tomorrow, the rain chance goes back up, an 80% chance of the wet stuff, otherwise cloudy with a high near 62. Currently, it's cloudy with light rain and 59.

0: Vincent Mason on 99.9 WFRE with Wish You Well. Emma J and I wish you well today. Hope you enjoy the day in spite of the rain. Maybe enjoy it from the comforts of home or your car or your office. Either way, stay dry today and keep it here. We will update you on any weather. You know, we had some severe thunderstorm warnings yesterday, and AJ Randall was on top of that. If that happens, we will keep you on top of that throughout the day today. Also, we'll be giving you a chance to win throughout the day. Do you remember who the Gun Center Artist of the Day is, Emma J?
1: Yes, it is LBT.
0: Little Big Town. That's exactly right. I sprung it on you.
1: Yeah, I did remember, though.
0: You did remember. Could happen anytime between now and 7 o'clock. You hear a Little Big Town song, any Little Big Town song, and if you're caller number 9, you win $99 and go into the running for the $999 Uncle Ralph's Bakery grand prize drawing. And then tomorrow, we kick off a Friday into the weekend. We're going to be talking about grilling because it's not just any weekend. Which weekend is it?
1: Memorial Day weekend.
0: It is Memorial Day weekend. Monday is Memorial Day. Mm-hmm. A lot of people going to be grilling.
1: Yeah, you know, well, if the weather permits.
0: Weather permitting, I know the weather is not looking like it wants to cooperate, but everybody's planning to grill. Now, you may be planning to use a new grill. Maybe you've got a smoker, a griddle, you've got a pellet cooker. You've got all these different types of options. I'm not even concerned about that so much. Everybody possibly grills the same thing, though. It's burgers, it's steaks, it's chicken, maybe it's a few veggies on there. I'm curious, who's grilled up, before, and not just this weekend, not just planning to, what's the wildest thing or most ambitious thing you've ever tried grilling before?
1: Mm.
0: What is something you really stepped out on the ledge and said, you know what, I had a side of elk and I wanted to grill that, or I decided we were going to grill the beef Wellington.
1: Just throw a raccoon on the grill.
0: Yeah, absolutely. What is the most ambitious, most odd, most off-kilter thing you've ever tried grilling? Or cooking on an outdoor cooker. We'd love to have that conversation tomorrow. Bonus points if you've got photos that we can share. So that's a conversation we'll have tomorrow morning during Andy and Emma in the Morning here on 99.9 WFRE.
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1: Looks like that accident 70 westbound at mile marker 39 has been cleared up. So once again, 70's moving pretty smoothly in that area. A little bit of delay right before you come to the Welcome Center at South Mountain. Otherwise, 15 in Frederick looking good at the moment. A slight delay on the northbound side before West Patrick Street. 340's clear to Harper's Ferry. 70 looks good, Frederick to Baltimore. And 270 southbound, some delay between Urbana and Hyattstown, but clear from there into D.C.
3: The following is a paid political advertisement and does not necessarily reflect the views or opinions of the station, its management, or its staff.
4: There's an old saying, people in glass houses shouldn't throw stones. Meet David Trone, throwing stones at Congresswoman April McLean Delaney. But it was David Trone who voted to give Trump's ICE $200 million back before he lost his seat. That's right. Trone voted to fund Trump's ICE immigration crackdown. Progressives called Trone's vote, quote, a blank check for Trump. Congresswoman April McLean Delaney has never voted a penny for ICE, not one cent. And April led the fight to successfully stop the ICE detention center in our district. Trone didn't lift a finger. He was busy running endless TV ads and throwing stones. That's why Governor Moore, Senators Van Hollen, also Brooks, and Congressman Raskin all endorse April. Here's Jamie Raskin on Trone.
5: The attacks on April are baloney.
4: Baloney. Got that right. Remember, Trone funded ICE. Congresswoman April McLean Delaney never has.
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0: And woman, it's Diana Gibson, and boy, did we have some wicked storms go through the area last night. So over in Harper's Ferry, we just got a lot of rain, not the wind that came through Frederick County, and I feel so bad for those drivers who were caught in that mess on 85 and 80 with all those down power lines. Thankfully, no serious injuries. So we're getting more rain throughout the next couple of days. We do need it. We just don't need that wind. Hey, big congratulations goes out to Urbana High School baseball team. They had advanced to the Class 4A state championship game for a second straight year in a row. Congratulations, guys. We hope you take the state title.
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4: Here's your forecast from the WFRE Trick Trucks and Cars Weather Center. Cloudy skies and wet weather today with showers and a possible thunderstorm. Highs reach 68. Wind gusts, though, up to 20 miles an hour. Tonight's day is cloudy with scattered showers and a low of 53. Tomorrow, cloudy with showers and highs around 64. It's 57 degrees in Frederick with more free country from Luke Combs.

was raised in Nashville and went from being an ATV mechanic to musician. Chase Matthew holding it down on WFRE.

0: holding it down. Tuesday is so special here at WFRE because we do Two Dozen Tuesdays with Daisy Cakes Bakery in Jefferson. 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I'm going to give you a code word to text in. Someone's going to win those delicious two dozen donuts from Daisy Cakes. Your stomach is going to thank you.
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11: 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David has been an advocate from the start. He will be in this fight forever.
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I would absolutely love Cody Johnson to appear on the Yellowstone spinoffs, either the Dutton Ranch or the Marshalls, mainly because before he turned to country music full-time, he was a rodeo bull rider. Here's the fall.

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According to Bailey Zimmerman, you ain't ever going to see him in a cowboy hat or boots because he is a self-proclaimed sneakerhead who likes wearing baseball caps, too. 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

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They are known for their pizzas. Oh, they do pasta, soups, sandwiches, you name it, they do it. 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

0: WFRE. 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
0: Hey, I was wondering, why are you calling?
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1: Yes, I did. 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
1: Thank you so much.
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8: There's an old saying, people in glass houses shouldn't throw stones. Meet David Trone, throwing stones at Congresswoman April McLean Delaney. But it was David Trone who voted to give Trump's ICE $200 million back before he lost his seat. That's right. Trone voted to fund Trump's ICE immigration crackdown. Progressives called Trone's vote, quote, a blank check for Trump. Congresswoman April McLean Delaney has never voted a penny for ICE, not one cent. And April led the fight to successfully stop the ICE detention center in our district. Trone didn't lift a finger. He was busy running endless TV ads and throwing stones. That's why Governor Moore, Senators Van Hollen, also Brooks, and Congressman Raskin all endorse April. Here's Jamie Raskin on Trone.
9: The attacks on April are baloney.
8: Baloney. Got that right. Remember, Trone funded ICE. Congresswoman April McLean Delaney never has.
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Here's your forecast from the WFRE Trick Trucks and Cars Weather Center. So keep that umbrella handy today. Expect cloudy skies, showers, and the chance for a thunderstorm. Highs in the upper 60s. Wind gust up to 20 miles an hour. Tonight, showers possible with a low near 53. Cloudy and showers for Friday with highs near 64. It's 56 degrees in Frederick with more free country from Tim McGraw.

Congratulations to the Urbana High School softball team. They made it to the Class 4A State Championship game. They're playing Broadneck this Saturday at the University of Maryland for the state title. They are going to take it. Here's Riley Green.

0: Kylie Green, Change My Mind. It's May 21st, and we have a lot of reasons to celebrate. And thanks to Roy Rogers, they make every day a holiday here at WFRE. So today is National Notebook Day, a good day to write things down in journal. It is also National Eat More Fruits and Veggies Day because they're so good for you. National Tea Day, a good day for a cup of tea, especially since it's a little cooler and rainy outside. And also National Talk Like Yoda Day, which is perfect because The Mandalorian and Grogu, that movie is coming out this weekend, so start talking like Yoda. No matter how you decide to celebrate today, start with lunch at Roy Rogers because they make every day a holiday here at WFRE.
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4: 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David has been an advocate from the start. He will be in this fight forever.
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240 Fun Center's 90s at noon. It's Diana Gibson. 1999, we had a lot of great music come out, like Gary Allen's Smoke Rings in the Dark.

0: Gary Allen on the 40 Fun Center's 90s at Noon, and at age 15, he got his first recording contract at A&M Records. Very soon, it's going to be Senior Week, where the high school seniors, they go down to Ocean City for Senior Week. I graduated from Middletown High. I went down with my friends. We stayed on either 13th or 14th Street. Maybe the place was called the Palms. But in 2016, when my daughter graduated from high school, I was nervous about her going. So we literally drove her down to Senior Week and then came and picked her up and brought her back home. So parents, how do you feel about your kids going to Senior Week? Are you a little nervous, apprehensive, or do you feel it's a rite of passage? Send me a text. Let me know. 301-695-9373.
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0: The community is invited to the Woodsboro American Legion's Memorial Day services and parade. This will take place on Sunday, May 24th. At noon, there'll be a wreath-laying ceremony at the War Memorial at the north end of the town. At 1:30, the annual parade will begin at Mount Hope Cemetery and continue down Main Street to Coppermine Road and then 2nd Street. Apple's Church Bicentennial Celebration is taking place on Saturday, June 6th from 11 until 3, celebrating 200 years of Apple's Church and the community. On Sunday, June 7th, the 36th Operation God Bless America Ride will take place. Registration will be held at the truck stop in Greencastle, Pennsylvania from 9:30 until 11:45.
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0: Here's your forecast from the WFRE Trick Trucks and Cars Weather Center. Today brings cloudy skies with showers and possible thunderstorms. Highs in the upper 60s with wind gusts up to 20 miles an hour. Tonight stays mostly cloudy. A chance of showers. Lows around 53. Friday remains cloudy with showers and highs near 64. It's 56 degrees in Frederick with more free country from Travis Tritt.

Senior Week is coming up. Parents, are you letting your kids go? Joe sent me a text and said, no, I went to Senior Week back in the 80s. I know what happens, and my daughter is not going. Well, I

0: 40 Fun Center's 90s at Noon with Joe Diffie. It's Diana Gibson. And parents, I wanted to know, are you letting your senior go to senior week? So John said yes, he would let his senior go to senior week because it's a rite of passage. He did it in 1989, but you have to tell your kid that their actions could face consequences. And that's great advice. And Laura said no way. She would not let her senior go to OC for senior week. And she said so much has changed with senior week since she went in 1994. So send me a text. Let me know, parents, if you've got a senior, are you letting them go to OC senior week? 301-695-9373.
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5: 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David has been an advocate from the start. He will be in this fight forever.
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is fast approaching, and Dana said her son and his friends, they are going to senior week. She and her husband rented them a condo in Ocean City, but they have a condo in Rehoboth, so they're going to be close by just in case anything happens. Here's Garth Brooks, The Dance on the 40 Fun Centers, 90s at noon.

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0: Morgan Wallen, I Ain't Coming Back. It's Diana Gibson, and grab your favorite cup of tea right now from Voila Specialties and Other Goodness, because we have got some entertainment tea to spill. So The Testaments, not sure if you've been watching it. I have. Loved the series. It has been renewed for a season two by Hulu ahead of its season one finale. Walt Disney World, they're facing a $5 million lawsuit alleging it failed to properly notify visitors about facial recognition technology used at its California theme parks. Plain as saying, the biometric data was collected without their consent. And congratulations, Kenny Chesney's new song, Carry On, is officially his 100th appearance on Billboard's Country Airplay chart. That ties him for the most all-time with George Strait. And that's what's brewing.
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2: The following is a paid political advertisement and does not necessarily reflect the views or opinions of the station, its management, or its staff.
3: There's an old saying, people in glass houses shouldn't throw stones. Meet David Trone, throwing stones at Congresswoman April McLean Delaney. But it was David Trone who voted to give Trump's ICE $200 million back before he lost his seat. That's right. Trone voted to fund Trump's ICE immigration crackdown. Progressives called Trone's vote, quote, a blank check for Trump. Congresswoman April McLean Delaney has never voted a penny for ICE, not one cent. And April led the fight to successfully stop the ICE detention center in our district. Trone didn't lift a finger. He was busy running endless TV ads and throwing stones. That's why Governor Moore, Senators Van Hollen, also Brooks, and Congressman Raskin all endorse April. Here's Jamie Raskin on Trone.
4: The attacks on April are baloney.
3: Baloney. Got that right. Remember, Trone funded ICE. Congresswoman April McLean Delaney never has.
5: I'm April McLean Delaney, candidate for Congress, and I approve this message.
3: Paid for by April McLean Delaney for Congress.
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0: Now your forecast from the WFRE Trick Trucks and Cars Weather Center. Cloudy with showers and a possible thunderstorm today. Highs near the upper 60s and wind gusts up to 20 miles an hour. Tonight, cloudy with a chance of showers. Lows down to 53. Tomorrow, cloudy with showers. Highs near 64. It's 57 degrees in Frederick with more free country from Luke Bryan.

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0: was scrolling through TMZ and I came across this story about Jessica Simpson. So she and her kids recently went to Hawaii. And, you know, that's nothing unusual. Of course, they had to take a plane over. But Jessica sat in first class. Her kids were sitting in coach. And when somebody asked Jessica about it, she said, oh, it was my mom who planned the flight. It was my mom responsible for where the kids sat. And when I read about that, I'm thinking, really? You would actually sit in first class while your kids were sitting in coach? I would never, ever, ever do that to my kids. She's taking a lot of heat over it, too. But how do you feel about that? You're going on a vacation. You sit in first class. Your kids are sitting in coach. I've got an issue with it.
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0: Josh Ross, hate how you look. And for a lot of people today, it's the start of their Memorial Day weekend. A lot of people are heading to the mountains or to the beaches. And according to AAA, there are some times that you may want to avoid traveling just because of heavy traffic patterns. Today, it's between noon and 9 p.m. Tomorrow, between 11 a.m. and 8 p.m. on Saturday, the worst time to travel, from noon to 5 p.m. Sunday looks good all day, but coming back home on Monday, Memorial Day, they said you want to avoid the times of 12 p.m. and 5 p.m. because you may get stuck in a lot of traffic.
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is your forecast from the WFRE Trick Trucks and Cars Weather Center. Cloudy and wet today with showers and a possible thunderstorm. Highs in the upper 60s and wind gusts up to 20 miles an hour. Tonight stays cloudy with scattered showers. Lows down to 53. Friday, cloudy with showers and a high near 64. It's 56 degrees in Frederick and more free country from Morgan Wallen.

Wow, did Ella Langley clean up at the ACM Awards on Sunday? She won 5, including Female Artist of the Year, Song of the Year, and

0: AJ and I were talking about whether or not to send your kids to senior week, because it's something that we both did. We graduated from schools here in Frederick County. I graduated from Middletown. He graduated from TJ. We both ended up going to senior week, and we were talking about the crazy times that we had at senior week and whether or not we would let our kids go now. He says it's doubtful because of the great time that he had at senior week and how things have changed. And I told you, when my kids went to senior week, we took Lexi to and from senior week, and then Danny went down with some friends, but a parent drove them to and from. So the conversation about senior week and whether or not you should let your kids go will continue with AJ. He's coming in after three. Have a great Thursday.
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5: Our country has now become a place where states are trampling reproductive rights. There's a new clinic in Allegheny County. David Trone was at the opening. Protesters were yelling at people. And David says in his booming voice, reproductive rights are human rights, drowns out the protesters. David has been an advocate from the start. He will be in this fight forever.
6: I'm David Trone, and I approve this message.
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8: 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Finally, Sunday is Superhero Day. 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

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What's up? It's AJ on your work day, and thanks for Chase. You checking in. Appreciate you. Here's your Luke Combs, and Be By You is on 99.9 WFRE. Got a

0: That is Luke Combs, Be By You, here on Free Country 99.9 WFRE. What's up? It's AJ. And what is it about the rain and the nasty weather that brings all of the worst drivers in Maryland out? All of you. Boy, 15. I mean, we're going to check the traffic in a minute, but it's like you guys drive worse in the rain than you do in the snow. What are we doing? I wish it was a Mad Monday, boy, because I got a lot going on. But we'll refrain from that. The artist of the day is Little Big Town. You are listening for Little Big Town to play. When you hear it, be caller number 9. Grab yourself $99 in cold, hard cash. And that's not just the only thing, all right? We're going to be giving away $999 as well. So can't wait for that. That is the Uncle Ralph's Bakery Grand Prize drawing happening on June 15th. But the Gun Center Artist of the Day happening right here on 99.9 WFRE. Let's check the traffic now and see why is it so jacked.
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2: 270 North already really slow from 200 in Gaithersburg through 80 in Urbana. 27 North is a slog from Brink Road all the way up to 108 in Damascus. 15, you're stacked in both directions through Frederick City. 70 West drags through 29 and from South Street through 180. 81 Northbound is slow from Williamsport up to 144. 81 South is slow from 70 down through Marlow, West Virginia. Also, 11 is stacked from all the people bailing out. 70 East jammed at 695. 140 seeing a few brake lights through downtown Westminster. 97 drags from 140 up to Bachman's Valley. In Loudoun County, 9 and 287 slammed through Wheatland. 9 West slow as you're approaching Hillsboro and Mechanicsville. And 15 more North, it's a ton of brake lights from Battlefield to Luckett's. This is Drew with your WFRE traffic.
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10: There's an old saying, people in glass houses shouldn't throw stones. Meet David Trone, throwing stones at Congresswoman April McLean Delaney. But it was David Trone who voted to give Trump's ICE $200 million back before he lost his seat. That's right. Trone voted to fund Trump's ICE immigration crackdown. Progressives called Trone's vote, quote, a blank check for Trump. Congresswoman April McLean Delaney has never voted a penny for ICE, not one cent. And April led the fight to successfully stop the ICE detention center in our district. Trone didn't lift a finger. He was busy running endless TV ads and throwing stones. That's why Governor Moore, Senators Van Hollen, also Brooks, and Congressman Raskin all endorse April. Here's Jamie Raskin on Trone.
11: The attacks on April are baloney.
10: Baloney. Got that right. Remember, Trone funded ICE. Congresswoman April McLean Delaney never has.
12: I'm April McLean Delaney, candidate for Congress, and I approve this message.
10: Paid for by April McLean Delaney for Congress.
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0: From the WFRE Trick Trucks and Cars Weather Center forecast for the rest of tonight, carbon copy of today, and really the next 10 or 15 days. Showers and rain tonight, low down to 52. Tomorrow, rain and showers at a high of 63. Tomorrow night, rain and 48. Are you getting what's going on here? Rainy, cloudy, and

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What's up? It's AJ. And hi to Teresa. Thank you so much for the phone call. You're so sweet. And Jamie and Renee checking in on our text line as well. Thank you, girls. Here's Bailey Zimmerman and Chevy Silverado now on Free Country 99.9 WFRE.

0: That is Bailey Zimmerman and Chevy Silverado here on Free Country 99.9 WFRE. Bailey, man, he tore it up down at Live a couple of weeks ago. Had a few friends of mine that went to that show and absolutely loved it. I know we had a few girls text in for that song, and the girls love Bailey Zimmerman because I think he's an underwear model, but he's definitely a cute guy that all the girls seem to gravitate to. And seemingly an overnight sensation, but Bailey's been working on his craft for quite some time, so I'm glad to see him getting some publicity for sure now. All right, let's check the roads and the traffic and see what's going on so far today here.
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2: 270 North is going to be a slow ride from Montrose and Rockville through 80 in Urbana. 27 North is really slow from Brink up through Sweepstakes Road. 15, you're stacked in both directions through Frederick City between Buckystown and 26. 85 is shut down between Manor Woods Road and Adamstown Road. We've also got a weather closure on 26 at Water Street, so avoid that if you can. 70 West slow from 695 through 29 and from South Street through 180. Lots going on 81 north and southbound. North is crawling from the West Virginia-Maryland line all the way up into Hagerstown. 81 south, you're going to be riding those brakes from Mauginsville all the way down to Martinsburg. And 11 is stacked too from all the people bailing out. In Westminster, 97 slow from 32 to Hook Road and from 140 all the way up to Bachman's Valley. Heading over to Loudoun County now, 9 and 287 packed through Wheatland. 9 west slow from Mountain out to Harper's Ferry Road. And 15 north, you're crawling from Battlefield to Luckett's. 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

0: is Morgan Wallen, and Don't We here on Free Country 99.9 WFRE. And you go to a Morgan Wallen concert. Now, they're at the big events and the big arenas and the big stadiums. But they get, you know, I wouldn't say out of hand, but there could be some craziness there. This is a funny story. At a Brantley Gilbert show, he was at Rock the Country Festival in Texas, and a 99-year-old woman set a Guinness Book World Record for crowd surfing at Brantley Gilbert's show.
1: Man here is going to become the oldest woman to crowd surf. That was awesome.
0: They're screaming granny at a Brantley Gilbert show. 99 years old, crowd surf. But I hope I'm just around at 99. Crowd surfing? Count me in. All right, let's see what's going on with these wet, nasty roads and this terrible driving. Put it together and you get this traffic report.
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3: 270 North is going to be slow from 495 through 80 in Urbana. 85 is shut down between Manor Woods and Adamstown Road because of utility problem. Avoid if you can. 15 stacked in both directions through Frederick City. 70 West, you're slow through 29. We also have a new accident reported at 75, and you're slow from South Street through 180. 81 is busy in both directions between the Maryland state line and through 144. 81 South, slow through West Virginia between Berkeley and Martinsburg. Up in 70 East also jammed at 695. 32 North crawls from Rosemary Lane to the exit for 70. 97 drags from Inwood up through 144. Also from 32 to Hook Road and from 140 to Bachman's Valley. In Loudoun County, 9 and 287 busy through Wheatland. 9 West crawls from Mountain out to Harper's Ferry Road. And 15 North, it's brake lights from Battlefield to Luckett's. 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
0: From the WFRE Trick Trucks and Cars Weather Center forecast for the rest of tonight. Pretty much what we've gotten for the last few days here. Showers and rain overnight, low down to 52. Tomorrow, rain, showers likely, and a high of 61. Tomorrow night, rain, and 48. It's rainy and cloudy now in 60 with Sam Hunt.

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Or is that, just could be me.

0: Top South of Sanity here on Free Country 99.9 WFRE. It's AJ on your work day, and congratulations to Kenny Chesney, man. You know, Kenny is a bad, bad dude here in country music. He has just tied George Strait with his 100th hit on Billboard's country airplay. Kenny Chesney tied now with King George for 100 hits on Billboard. That is a lot of good music, man. That is super awesome for Kenny Chesney and for country music, really, to be honest with you. All right, check the roads and the traffic. Let's see what's going on so far here on your commute home.
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2: 270 North still continues to be stop and go from 495 through 109 in Hyattstown, and as you're passing by 80 in Urbana. 15 stacked in both directions through Frederick City. Buckystown is still closed down between Manor Woods and Adamstown Road. And then 70 West, you're seeing delays through 29. Also, they're just arriving to that accident on 70 West at 75. The right shoulder's closed there. You're also dragging from 144 through 180. We have a new weather closure on 17 at Biddle Road through Myersville, so be aware there. 81 North is a crawl from Williamsport up to Hagerstown. 81 South still really drags from Berkeley down to Martinsburg. 70 East jammed at 695. 32 North crawls as you're approaching 70. 97 still seeing delays from 140 up to Bachman's Valley. And then heading to Loudoun County now. 9 and 287 still busy through Wheatland, but not too bad there. And then 9 West stop and go from Mountain out to Harper's Ferry Road. 15 North, a lot of brake lights through Leesburg and approaching Luckett's. 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
0: What's going on, man? 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
1: Alan.
0: Alan, why are you calling? Not that I don't want to hear from you and your lovely voice.
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0: You did, and you're caller 9. You grabbed $99.
1: Thank you.
0: How about that, man?
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0: $99 from the Gun Center Artist of the Day. It was Little Big Town. You just heard it. You called in. And now, Alan, here's the good news. You're entered into our Uncle Ralph's Bakery Grand Prize drawing Monday, June 15th for $999
1: more. You got it. Thank you, sir.
0: All right. If you win, are you going to split half of it with me or what?
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0: Well, you don't have to. 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

0: Well, here on Free Country 99.9 WFRE, I love Vincent's story. If you're not familiar with it, boy, he just gambled a lot on his country music career. Here's him explaining how he got
1: My parents wanted me to stay in school, so I was at Lipscomb Music School, and I was trying to get a publishing deal the whole time. I remember phrasing it to my parents. I went home in April. I hadn't been going to school for like 3 months.
2: And they didn't know?
1: I remember I asked them if I could. I was like, what do you think if I dropped out? And they were like, I think that'd be so stupid. And I was like, well, I haven't been in 4 months and I'm failing all my classes. So I wasn't really asking. I'm telling you that I'm done.
0: So, you know what? Him and there's a lot of country music stars that just went on a wing and a prayer. And Bailey Zimmerman is another one. Boy, they just quit everything and said, I'm doing this. And it's turned out pretty well. So good on them for having that foresight and that much courage to do that. Let's check the roads and the traffic and see what's going on so far here on your commute home here.
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4: 270 North still continues to be stop and go from 495 through 109 in Hyattstown, and as you're passing by 80 in Urbana. 15 stacked in both directions through Frederick City. Buckystown is still closed down between Manor Woods and Adamstown Road. And then 70 West, you're seeing delays through 29. Also, they're just arriving to that accident on 70 West at 75. The right shoulder's closed there. You're also dragging from 144 through 180. We have a new weather closure on 17 at Biddle Road through Myersville, so be aware there. 81 North is a crawl from Williamsport up to Hagerstown. 81 South still really drags from Berkeley down to Martinsburg. 70 East jammed at 695. 32 North crawls as you're approaching 70. 97 still seeing delays from 140 up to Bachman's Valley. And then heading to Loudoun County now. 9 and 287 still busy through Wheatland, but not too bad there. And then 9 West stop and go from Mountain out to Harper's Ferry Road. 15 North, a lot of brake lights through Leesburg and approaching Luckett's. This is Drew with your WFRE traffic, which is brought to you by Fryag.
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0: That is Blake Shelton and Post Malone, and Pour Me a Drink here on Free Country 99.9 WFRE. Blake says he's getting closer in his faith, and mainly because of Gwen Stefani, which a lot of people probably would find surprising.
1: And that comes from Gwen's influence. Gwen is, I've learned so much from her, and she's really the person that's helped me get in touch with my faith and get serious about it, and not just something that you say at an award show and moments, like, get real about it. She reminds me to think about it all day long, when you're around her, and everything she sees, she sees God in it.
0: That's awesome, man. And it's good to have somebody in your life that is putting you that way and can make you think about the things in life that you may have been missing. So that's what a good couple does. Boy, they are just yin and yang. Love that. All right, let's check the roads and the traffic and see what's going on so far here on your way home.
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3: 270 North still continues to be stop and go from 495 through 109 in Hyattstown, and as you're passing by 80 in Urbana. 15 stacked in both directions through Frederick City. Buckystown is still closed down between Manor Woods and Adamstown Road. And then 70 West, you're seeing delays through 29. Also, they're just arriving to that accident on 70 West at 75. The right shoulder's closed there. You're also dragging from 144 through 180. We have a new weather closure on 17 at Biddle Road through Myersville, so be aware there. 81 North is a crawl from Williamsport up to Hagerstown. 81 South still really drags from Berkeley down to Martinsburg. 70 East jammed at 695. 32 North crawls as you're approaching 70. 97 still seeing delays from 140 up to Bachman's Valley. And then heading to Loudoun County now, 9 and 287 still busy through Wheatland, but not too bad there. And then 9 West stop and go from Mountain out to Harper's Ferry Road. 15 North, a lot of brake lights through Leesburg and approaching Luckett's. 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
6: The following is a paid political advertisement and does not necessarily reflect the views or opinions of the station, its management, or its staff.
7: There's an old saying, people in glass houses shouldn't throw stones. Meet David Trone, throwing stones at Congresswoman April McLean Delaney. But it was David Trone who voted to give Trump's ICE $200 million back before he lost his seat. That's right. Trone voted to fund Trump's ICE immigration crackdown. Progressives called Trone's vote, quote, a blank check for Trump. Congresswoman April McLean Delaney has never voted a penny for ICE, not one cent. And April led the fight to successfully stop the ICE detention center in our district. Trone didn't lift a finger. He was busy running endless TV ads and throwing stones. That's why Governor Moore, Senators Van Hollen, also Brooks, and Congressman Raskin all endorse April. Here's Jamie Raskin on Trone.
8: The attacks on April are baloney.
7: Baloney. Got that right. Remember, Trone funded ICE. Congresswoman April McLean Delaney never has.
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1: That is Megan Maroney and Am I Okay here on Free Country 99.9 WFRE. What's up? It's AJ. This is the work release program, getting you home safe and sound on this rainy day. Now, Megan Maroney, everybody's asking about her. She's young, she's beautiful, she's talented, she's single. So what are your worst and best traits?
2: Best quality, I would say I'm very loyal. Worst, I can't cook. Like, I'm pretty useless in that.
1: Oh, man. Well, you know what? Not a lot of people can cook. And nowadays, you just order Uber Eats. I mean, so is cooking overrated? That might be the next question we ask out here. I'm sure people will overlook that to be hanging out with Megan Maroney. Let's check the roads and the traffic and see what's going on so far here on your commute home.
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4: 270 North still continues to be stop and go from 495 through 109 in Hyattstown, and as you're passing by 80 in Urbana. 15 stacked in both directions through Frederick City. Buckystown is still closed down between Manor Woods and Adamstown Road. And then 70 West, you're seeing delays through 29. Also, they're just arriving to that accident on 70 West at 75. The right shoulder's closed there. You're also dragging from 144 through 180. We have a new weather closure on 17 at Biddle Road through Myersville, so be aware there. 81 North is a crawl from Williamsport up to Hagerstown. 81 South still really drags from Berkeley down to Martinsburg. 70 East jammed at 695. 32 North crawls as you're approaching 70. 97 still seeing delays from 140 up to Bachman's Valley. And then heading to Loudoun County now, 9 and 287 still busy through Wheatland, but not too bad there. And then 9 West stop and go from Mountain out to Harper's Ferry Road. 15 North, a lot of brake lights through Leesburg and approaching Luckett's. This is Drew with your WFRE traffic, which is brought to you by Fryag.
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1: From the WFRE Trick Trucks and Cars Weather Center forecast for the rest of tonight, pretty much what we've gotten all day today and most of yesterday. Showers and rain happening overnight, low down to 52. Not going to warm up much more tomorrow. Rainy and cloudy and showers in 61. And then tomorrow night, more of that rain we love, and 48 the low. Rainy, cloudy, and 59 right now with John Party.

0: Kane Brown, Miles on and on, Free Country 99.9 WFRE. What's going down? It's AJ on the work release program. Kane Brown is pretty much a self-made guy. A lot of people have been discovered on social media. Kane Brown, also one of those people.
1: I was working three jobs and then kind of, I was trying to find out how to go viral on social media. So I was using Facebook and just singing all the covers. And my videos started going super viral. And that's kind of how I found out, I guess, I could do this for a career. And then my record labels came in.
0: Yeah, that's pretty good. I put a lot of stuff out on social media. I never go viral, but I can't sing either. And I'm not as good looking as Cambridge. Okay, well, you know what? Now it's just a terrible day for me. Let's check the roads and the traffic and see what's happening out there.
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3: 270 North still continues to be stop and go from 495 through 109 in Hyattstown, and as you're passing by 80 in Urbana. 15 stacked in both directions through Frederick City. Buckystown is still closed down between Manor Woods and Adamstown Road. And then 70 West, you're seeing delays through 29. Also, they're just arriving to that accident on 70 West at 75. The right shoulder's closed there. You're also dragging from 144.
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15: Our country has now become a place where states are trampling reproductive rights. 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He will be in this fight forever.
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0: That is Jordan Davis and Turn This Truck Around here on Free Country 99.9 WFRE. If you're ever driving with Jordan Davis, he won't have to turn the truck around. He's going to be wide awake. I don't know if you know this, but at his shows, he does smelling salts in a solo cup about 10 minutes before he goes on. He makes everybody take a whiff. There's a video on Instagram that you can check it out, which is super fun. If you've never done smelling salts, boy, that'll wake you up real quick. So, let him drive. He'll be fine for the whole trip. All right, let's check the speed of driving. Let's check the roads and the traffic and see what's happening so far on this rainy day.
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2: 270 North, you're still seeing some delays through Gaithersburg and Clarksburg. 15 backed up in both directions through Frederick City. 70 West slow from 29 to Marriottsville Road and from 355 through 180. Also slightly through 66 up in Hagerstown. 70 East, we've got an accident reported at 94. The right shoulder is closed. You're also slow as you're approaching 695. 97 backed up in both directions as you're reaching the intersection with Nicodemus Road. You're also packed on 140 through downtown Westminster. 81 South still drags through 144. In Loudoun County, 9 and 287 packed through Wheatland, 9 West Low from Mountain out to Harper's Ferry Road. And 15 North, it's crawling from Battlefield to Luckett's. This is Drew with your WFRE traffic.
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1: 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Josh was super busy as a kid. He was an athlete just like myself, doing ice hockey, football. He did soccer. I didn't do soccer, but doing a lot. Also, he had a football scholarship to Western University, but got hurt. Some injuries derailed his path. He picked up guitar. And, man, I tell you what, the rest is history. But before he went solo, he had a band called Silver Lining with former Western football players. So kind of cool. He got his, you know, got hurt. They formed the band, made his mark, and now he's doing something he loves. So and it's less physical than playing football. So good for him, for sure. All right, let's check the roads, the traffic. Let's see what's going on so far here on your way home.
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3: 270 North, you're still seeing some delays through Gaithersburg and Clarksburg. 15 backed up in both directions through Frederick City. 70 West slow from 29 to Marriottsville Road and from 355 through 180. Also slightly through 66 up in Hagerstown. 70 East, we've got an accident reported at 94, the right shoulder is closed. You're also slow as you're approaching 695. 97 backed up in both directions as you're reaching the intersection with Nicodemus Road. You're also packed on 140 through downtown Westminster. 81 South still drags through 144. In Loudoun County, 9 and 287 packed through Wheatland. 9 West slow from Mountain out to Harper's Ferry Road. And 15 North, it's crawling from Battlefield to Luckett's. This is Drew with your WFRE traffic.
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0: That is Ella Langley and Be Her on Free Country 99.9 WFRE. I would sure love to be her. She has got it going on. She's got Dandelion, that tour. It's off and running, continuing through August. Plus, Ella's got a perfume called Be Her. 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But if it makes you look or smell or be anything like Ella Langley, I would do it. I would be her in a heartbeat, for sure. All right, let's check the roads and the traffic here and see what is happening here as you make your way home.
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2: 27 North still has brake lights through Montrose, Quince Orchard, and Clarksburg Roads. 15 backed up from 70 to Rosemont, 70 West slow through 29, and from South Street through 180, 70 East jammed at 695. 97 still packed through the intersection with Nicodemus Road, and 140 has a lot of brake lights through Westminster right now. In Loudoun County, 9 and 287 packed through Wheatland, 9 West slow from Mountain to Cedar Mill Road, and 15 North, you got brake lights through Leesburg, and then from St. Clair Lane to the Point of Rocks Bridge. 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
7: There's an old saying, people in glass houses shouldn't throw stones. Meet David Trone, throwing stones at Congresswoman April McLean Delaney. But it was David Trone who voted to give Trump's ICE $200 million back before he lost his seat. That's right. Trone voted to fund Trump's ICE immigration crackdown. Progressives called Trone's vote, quote, a blank check for Trump. Congresswoman April McLean Delaney has never voted a penny for ICE, not one cent. And April led the fight to successfully stop the ICE detention center in our district. Trone didn't lift a finger. He was busy running endless TV ads and throwing stones. That's why Governor Moore, Senators Van Hollen, also Brooks, and Congressman Raskin all endorse April. Here's Jamie Raskin on Trone.
8: The attacks on April are baloney.
7: Baloney. Got that right. Remember, Trone funded ICE. Congresswoman April McLean Delaney never has.
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0: From the WFRE Trick Trucks and Cars Weather Center forecast, for the rest of tonight, showers and rain pretty much for the next week. You're going to get this. Low 52 for tonight. Tomorrow, rain and showers stick around all day. High near 61. And then tomorrow night, if you guess rain, you are on fire. Rain and 48. It looks like it's rainy and cloudy and 59 right now with low cash.

0: the door. Have yourself a fantastic rest of your Thursday. Can you believe tomorrow's already Friday? The weekend is so close you can almost smell it. Yeah, it's going to be rainy. Yeah, it's going to be nasty, but at least it'll be the weekend. Tomorrow morning, Andy and Emma will give you the artist of the day at 8:10. They also want to know what's the most unusual and business thing you've ever grilled. 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
2: 27 North still has brake lights through Montrose, Quince Orchard, and Clarksburg Roads. 15 backed up from 70 to Rosemont, 70 West slow through 29, and from South Street through 180, 70 East jammed at 695. 97 still packed through the intersection with Nicodemus Road, and 140 has a lot of brake lights through Westminster right now. In Loudoun County, 9 and 287 packed through Wheatland, 9 West slow from Mountain to Cedar Mill Road, and 15 North, you got brake lights through Leesburg, and then from St. Clair Lane to the Point of Rocks Bridge. 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
7: 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Protesters were yelling at people. 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David has been an advocate from the start. 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

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I hope you had a wonderful Thursday despite all the dark and dreary and rain today. My goal is to have you end on a high note, starting with Luke Combs. 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
1: Prettiest girl I'd ever seen. 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

0: Chris Jansen with me and a beer on 99.9 WFRE. There's a lot of dads out there going to need a beer when they talk about any chance of their daughters dating. And I happened to tune in to the Today Show today. And Carson Daly has three daughters, a 6, an 11, and a 13-year-old. So he's got a couple getting close to that age. But he's got rules. One big one is they cannot date a vegetarian or vegan because food is just too important to his family. He said, if this guy won't eat ribs at my cookout, nope, relationship is over. And honestly, as a dad of an 8-year-old boy, I'm just glad I'm not at that stage yet. Thank God. But I know some of you listening absolutely have been there or in the phase now. And that's tonight's question on Free Country Nights. When it comes to your kids dating, what are your non-negotiables? What's the thing that instantly makes you go, nope, absolutely not? Jump in tonight on the text line 301-695-9373 or give us a call on WFRE.
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Johnny in Mount Airy reached out and he said, if he's a Cowboys fan, he ain't dating my daughter. And more power to you, Johnny. We just became best friends. Here's Morgan Wallen and Post Malone on WFRE.

0: 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That means it's time for our Thurmont Country Kitchen Nightly Trivia Challenge.
1: We're glad it finally happened, but Congress didn't make this official until 1971. What took them so long to do this? 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It's that easy. 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

Have you ever driven past an RV and thought, man, I could totally disappear for like 2 weeks and travel the country? Well, I got an event you need to visit, and I'll explain why after Riley Green on WFRE.

0: Riley Green on 99.9 WFRE. I know my dad for years talked about either renting or buying an RV because he wanted to do that great American road trip out to like the Black Hills and see Mount Rushmore. We just never did it. But if you've thought about it and you've been wanting to pull the trigger, you got to come out on Saturday. See me 1 to 3 at Chesico RV's open house. 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Honestly, RV shopping can be dangerous because you could walk in thinking, we're just looking, and then 20 minutes later, you're mentally naming the RV and planning your trip to Yellowstone, like my dad always wanted to do. 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